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1: In her song, Fast Car, Tracy Chapman writes, I had a feeling that I belonged. I had a feeling that I could be someone. This is Michael Mattis, pastor of Saltbox Church. Many of us feel like we don't belong, like we can never be someone. The God of the Bible promises again and again, if you come to me, I will redeem you, giving you belonging, hope, and purpose. Tracy has it right. 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The God of the Bible wants to give us unique identity, a unique purpose, and healthy human relationships. Not a sermon. Just a thought.
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2: 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You've heard me talk about the $4 drafts, the prizes, the great Mellow Mushroom pizza. I'm a little embarrassed, but I need to confess something here. Not once in the past 10 years have I ever gone to the dentist without my mommy. It's scary, the drills, the strange music they play. Thanks for taking me, mommy. And I hope to see all of you for Pingo at Mellow Mushroom on Oleander this Monday at 7.
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0: 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Citizen Cope before that with If There's Love. 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And for today, here we go. Why be moody when you can shake your booty? 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And we try to help you with that here in Penguinland. In fact, I've got a song on deck next for you that just might help. Stay where you are. You're cruising with the Penguin. I want to do something to spruce up my backyard.
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0: Nathaniel Rateliff and the Night Sweats here on The Penguin Howling at Nothing. JJ Gray and Mofro's Oh So Funky Rooster in the mix, plus Billy String's epic Gild the Lily, that new Remy Wolf and Graffiti 6 to get you moving back there at the top. And now somebody's going to score a $25 gift certificate to Vochos in Mayfair. Was in again over the weekend, had to go get my fix. Kind of honed in on kind of my perfect order. The mole queso dip full of shredded chicken to start with, and some guacamole because it is made fresh. It's so good. The tuna tostada, those charred in-house made with the grill marks, like tostada shells. Then like a guac arugula salad with a little red onion, that fresh sashimi grade tuna. And then the cauliflower. Who knew cauliflower could be so good? And can't remember what else we got, but it's all so good. We're starting to get a little cooler. They have phenomenal soups, cocktails to match. Open 7 days a week for dinner, starting early at 4, though. This week's going to be gorgeous. If you're celebrating local summer, keep those vibes rolling. They're just minutes from Wrightsville Beach and Mayfair in front of Dick's Sporting Goods. 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Lunch on Fridays, too, plus brunch and lunch on the weekends. All right, we will talk about the beloved John Prine for our trivia question this morning. His birthday was on Saturday. Sadly, you know, we lost him to COVID in 2020. But we'll ask, going back to his early beginnings, what highwayman was instrumental in getting John Prine discovered? What highwayman helped discover John Prine? Which one of them was it? 332-0983 with your guess. Answer coming up here on The Penguin.
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2: All right, you are dialed into The Penguin. I'm Kim. This is The Morning Chill. And congrats today goes to Paul, who said he's called and called and called, but today he finally won. So congrats to him for scoring that $25 gift certificate to Vocho's, talking about the beloved, incredibly talented John Prine, whose birthday rolled around over the weekend. I think it would have been his 80th birthday, but sadly we lost him to COVID in 2020. Our question simply was, what highwayman helped get him discovered? Which one of them was it? Kris Kristofferson. Steve Goodman was friends with Kristofferson, I think. John Prine and Steve were playing in Chicago, and Steve was like, man, you got to come check this guy out. So Kristofferson finally gets over there, and the rest is history. A few weeks later, he had him open up. Kristofferson had Prine open up for him for a show in New York. Atlantic Records exec Jerry Wexler was there, and Prine was offered a record deal the next morning. Kristofferson has said, if God's got a favorite songwriter, I think it's John Prine. John Prine's favorite song of his own he ever wrote, apparently, up for you now, is Far From Me here on The Penguin.
3: This song here, I kind of wrote about this, the first girl that ever broke my heart, you know, that'll make a songwriter out of you right away, you know. 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
0: I've been down this road before. I remember every tree, every single blade of grass holds a special place for me. 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

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Then I'm going to get a guitar and start a rock and roll band. 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Ain't the afterlife grand? And then I'm going to get a car.

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I'm gonna open up a nightclub called the Tree of Forgiveness and forgive everybody ever done me any harm. Why, I might even invite a few choice critics, those syphilitic parasitics. Buy them a pint of Smittix and smother them with my charm. 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

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And good old brother Doug, well, I bet him and cousin Jackie are still cutting up a rug. 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I hope to prove him wrong, that is, when I get to heaven. 'Cause I'm going

0: John Prine, a whole set of John Prine in honor of his birthday rolling around over the weekend. I think what would have been his 80th birthday. A beloved and incredibly talented singer and songwriter, influenced so many that came behind him and those that were his peers. That was the subject of our trivia question this morning, was asking what highwayman helped get him discovered. And it was Kris Kristofferson, who's quoted as saying, if God's got a favorite songwriter, I think it's John Prine. As soon as he heard him, he had him open up for him a few weeks later in New York. There was a record exec there, and John Prine was offered a record deal the next morning. That's what a songwriter he was. A songwriter's songwriter, as they say. You heard his song, When I Get to Heaven, I Remember Everything, and apparently John Prine's favorite of his own, his song, Far From Me, at the top. All right, it's Monday, not everybody's favorite day of the week, although nice to see the sunshine. I think we've got nice forecast this week and done with some of that rain that we've had. Plus, you know what else brightens up a Monday? Free concert tickets. And have we got a stack up for grabs tonight at Mellow Mushroom, Oleander Drive, 7 p.m. Back to our earlier time for the season. So you got to eat right. Come eat and hang out and win some tickets to see Johnny Blue Skies in the Dark Clouds, a.k.a. Sturgill Simpson. They're firing on all cylinders, and they'll be in Raleigh a week from Wednesday. So you could win those tickets. The Bad Day Festival is a huge ticket to win with the Revivalists, Grace Potter, Green Sky Bluegrass, the Future Birds, and more. That's November 14th here in the Brooklyn Arts District, thus Bad Day. Rodrigo y Gabriela at Greenfield Lake this Friday. They are captivating to watch. And then Saturday, it's Evan Hohner and the Hip Abduction is at Greenfield Lake. Those two shows, Evan Hohner and Hip Abduction, close to selling out. The Hip Abduction is on the 21st, which is a week from Wednesday. 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It's Pengo, the ticket for free tickets. 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

0: Charlie Crockett's latest, The Hallelujah Trail, here on The Penguin. Lucas Nelson and Promise of the Real in there with Find Yourself. Some help from Lady Gaga on that one. You know, he and Stephanie, as he calls her, which is her actual name, worked together on the Star Is Born soundtrack. So she lent her voice to a few tracks on that album of his, Find Yourself. Jackson Browne in that set as well with The Pretender. Such a great, well-written song of his back there. All right, we do have beautiful weather out and a gorgeous forecast. We'll hope it holds, but it is going to be warm. Warmer than a lot of us probably, than a lot of you want this time of year, but some I know still savoring the warmer temperatures. Blue skies, sunshine, mid-80s or lowish 80s to start the week, mid-80s midweek, and into the weekend. So warm but sunny. And at night, we'll drop like low 60s tonight and tomorrow night, only mid-60s Wednesday, Thursday night. So we'll see how it goes. Hopefully, at least the humidity's down, right? All right, in your musical forecast, Eddie Nineve coming up. I think he's here on Thursday at Bowstring. We got the Red Clay Strays, Black Crows, and more coming right up here on The Penguin.
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0: He's going to be blowing up, he says. He's willing it into existence, perhaps. Eddie V, new music here on The Penguin. His new album, Down Here, out early November, produced by Dan Auerbach of the Black Keys, certainly in good company. Charles Wesley Godwin's Bones in the mix, The Red Clay Strays, Wanna Be Loved, and The Black Crowes' Good Morning Captain at the top. If you're looking for something to do this evening, you can enjoy pub trivia at the Slice of Life Pine Valley every Monday night, 7 p.m. If that doesn't work for you, you can try Tuesday nights at the Slice downtown. Or Wednesdays, you can go for music bingo at the Slice in Porter's Neck. Beautiful space up there, especially with the weather the way it's going to be this week. 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Some Grateful Dead, some Johnny Blue Skies, and more coming your way here on The Penguin.
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0: Viridescent, the name of that one, as in green or turning green. Johnny Blue Skies and the Dark Clouds from the new Mutiny After Midnight release. You can catch them in Raleigh 1 week from Wednesday, and you could win tickets tonight at Pingo. But right now, we need to get into our Desert Island set, brought to you by Reddix, a Wrightsville Beach institution. 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All right, Christopher is our DJ today, and his Desert Island set centers around the Beatles, although a couple of epic Beatles covers included. 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Christopher Sett is on deck next here on The Penguin.
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0: definitely an epic Beatles cover. Pair of them in that set. That was Christopher's Desert Island set, wrapping up with Wilson Pickett doing that version of Hey Jude. It's Duane Allman featured on that sizzling guitar. Quite the story behind that. Hearing that guitar work is what led Eric Clapton to hunt down Duane Allman, who then was part of the whole Layla sessions. Quite the rabbit hole you can go down online about that. Joe Cocker with his signature rendition of the Beatles with a little help from my friends, and it was the Beatles themselves come together appropriately, starting off Christopher's Desert Island set. For today, you can be like Christopher, DJ it up, take over a 3-song set with your favorites that you'd have to have on an island. What songs would you pick? Well, pick them and then send them in to us. Let us know what you've picked. We can't wait to play your set when we know you're tuned in. Out there digging on it. It's a great way to start your day. Maybe you got a birthday or special occasion coming up, or make any day special by doing it. It's all brought to you by Reddix in Wrightsville Beach, just over the bridge to the right. A Wrightsville Beach tradition since 1969. They got everything under the sun for you. We have a gorgeous week. So if you're still wanting to get to the beach some, I mean, we're going to be mid to upper 80s, you know, by Wednesday and through the week. So you can celebrate locals' summer, maybe some rods and reels for fishing. You need sunglasses, some flip-flops, some rainbows, that kind of thing. They got you covered, lots of apparel too. 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All right, some Dire Straits, Stephen Wilson Jr.'s new one, some Widespread Panic, all coming up here on The Penguin.
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0: Hardwired. That is the new one from Stephen Wilson Jr. here on The Penguin. Widespread Panics, doing Second Skin in there. I believe a Jerry Joseph cover. Once Upon a Time in the West from Dire Straits in the mix. 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

0: Appalachian Smoke, Mountain Grass Unit here on the Penguin, title track to their new and debut album. Great Peacock, All I Ever Do, Wilco in the mix, and it was Bruce Hornsby and The Range at the top. All right, a recap for you once again of all the free concert tickets being given away tonight at Mellow Mushroom, Oleander Drive for Pingo. Now back at 7 p.m., which is earlier and perhaps more doable for some of you. You got to eat, right? Come eat and hopefully score free concert tickets. Some big ones up for grabs. The Bad Day Festival here in the Brooklyn Arts District, thus Bad Day. November 14th, that ticket alone will get you The Revivalist, Grace Potter, Green Sky Bluegrass, The Future Birds, Ripe and Lady Di. Then sizzling tickets to see Johnny Blue Skies and the Dark Clouds. If you don't know, that's the name Sturgill Simpson is playing under these days. Not a country album they recently put out. They're mixing in all sorts of, from all the albums on the tour, playing at least 3 hours per show. No breaks, no nothing. Just burning it down from start to finish. They'll be in Raleigh a week from Wednesday at the Lenovo Center. Plus, right here at Greenfield Lake on Friday, we have Rodrigo and Gabriella, who are just mesmerizing to watch. Should be beautiful weather, too. Evan Honer at Greenfield Lake on Saturday. That show close to selling out if it hasn't already. And the Hip Abduction at Greenfield Lake next Wednesday, the 21st. So, all those goodies up for grabs tonight. 7 p.m., Mellow Mushroom, Oleander Drive for Pingo. The ticket for free tickets. Casey Musgrave's latest, Houndmouth, and more on the way here on The Penguin.
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0: Kacey Musgraves, Mexico Honey, here on The Penguin from her new Middle of Nowhere release. Robert Randolph and the family band Soul Refreshing. Actually ended up doing a double shot of Robert Randolph in there, plus some ALO and Houndmouth McKenzie at the top. All right. Taking a peek at the weather. It's gorgeous. Beautiful out right now. The humidity is down. It's a little breezy. We're sitting in the low 70s at the moment, should get to the low 80s for our high today. And tomorrow is basically a carbon copy, down to 62 tonight and tomorrow night. And then we'll be more like upper 80s Wednesday, mid 80s Thursday, Friday. So the story of the week is sunny and 80s, just down in the 60s at night. In your musical forecast, we got some Margo Price, American Aquarium, Taj Mahal, and more coming right up here on The Penguin.
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0: Can't Stand Still, Miss Margot Price, from her Days of Unrest release. American Aquarium's Tough Folks, some Bob Marley jamming a little bit in there, and Taj Mahal's beautiful Lovin' in My Baby's Eyes at the top. All right, just about lunchtime. 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Our Artist of the Week feature coming right up. We'll be shining our light on Beck this week and his brand new album, copies of it on vinyl, up for grabs all week long, starting here in just a few. Stay where you are. You're cruising with the Penguin.
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5: 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I'm a little embarrassed, but I need to confess something here. Not once in the past 10 years have I ever gone to the dentist without my mommy. It's scary, the drills, the strange music they play. Thanks for taking me, Mommy. And I hope to see all of you for Pingo at Mellow Mushroom on Oleander this Monday at 7.
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Helen back. That is Bakar here on the Penguin, getting us right here to the 11 o'clock hour. So we will jump into our Artist of the Week feature for this week. Very happy to be shining our light on Beck. A little bit of a musical chameleon, kind of all over the place, all over the years, but just continuing to make great music. Of course, puts on phenomenal shows. I did not see him the last time through, but everybody was talking about how fantastic the show was last time through. Actually, and I think I might have heard he is nearby in the vicinity sometime around now or recently or coming soon. Check online for more if you are a fan. You probably already know. All right, so he's just put out the new album, and it's called Ride Lonesome, and we've got copies of it on vinyl up for grabs all week long, starting here in just a few minutes. So stay close by for your chance to win. It's called Ride Lonesome. Very atmospheric, very ambient, kind of chill. It's been described as, a part of a really a sequel, spiritual sequel to the last album, Morning Phase, a little country folk, gently psychedelic, West Coast rock kind of descriptions of flying around out there for it. We'll just let you hear a little bit. We'll poke all around his catalog throughout the week. And then stay close by for your chance to win here in a few minutes. Thanks to Yellow Dog Discs for sponsoring our Artist of the Week feature. If you're looking for music, look no further. And actually, our full multimedia store. They got movies and video games, a whole wall of Funko Pop characters, and more there in the corner of that TJ Maxx shopping center. All right, the title track for Beck's new album up for you now, the lead out single. This is Ride Lonesome here on The Penguin.

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0: That is Beck. It's where it's at here on The Penguin, of course, dating back to the mid-90s, probably his first big song that really put him out there, from the album Odelay, dating to 1996, I believe it is. And then dating to 2026, the new album Ride Lonesome, you heard the title track. Is Beck is our artist of the week this week, shining a light on his brand new release. And I did check his tour dates. I had seen he's going to be in Durham on the 27th, in Asheville on the 28th, Atlanta on the 30th. So floating around the neighborhood if you are wanting to catch him, as I was saying before a few minutes ago. His last tour through just got everybody talking. So talented. A chameleon, really, musically. He can fold all sorts of genres together and has had multiple incarnations over the past 30 or so years, 30 plus years, I guess, he's been making music. He is our artist of the week this week. Happy to be shining a light on this new one, and even happier to be able to hook you up with copies of the new album on vinyl all week long, starting right now. You can call in to win at 332-0983. Thanks again to Yellow Dog Discs for sponsoring our artist of the week feature. If you don't win it here, you can get it there, and if they don't have it, they can probably get it. Back corner of that TJ Maxx Shopping Center, on socials, and at yellowdogdiscs.com. All right, caller three for this first copy up for grabs right now, 332-0983. Again, caller three gets it. Some Goose, The Stones, Tame Impala, and more coming up here on The Penguin.
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4: 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We have a curiously curated collection of music played from across the genres. 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We hope you've been before. 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And remember, every hour of your life is precious. 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

0: Lamont Landers with his catchy sound, Lonely Girl, the name of that new one here on The Penguin. Tame Impala's Dracula, such a catchy one, very seasonally apropos as well. The Stones, Shine a Light in the Mix, and Goose's latest, Good Times End Times, at the top. All right, once more, the tickets up for grabs tonight, Mellow Mushroom Oleander Drive, 7 p.m. Pingo is back at an earlier time for the season, and you just come hang out. Have some pizza or whatever else you might want, maybe a cold one, and hopefully win some free concert tickets. Some big ones up for grabs. Again tonight, Johnny Blue Skies and the Dark Clouds, a.k.a. Sturgill Simpson. Band's cranking out at least three straight hours of music with no bathroom breaks, no set break, no nothing. That is 1 week from Wednesday in Raleigh at Lenovo Center. Sizzling tour. Right here in November on the 14th in the Brooklyn Arts District, thus the Bad Day Festival, the Revivalists, Grace Potter, Green Sky Bluegrass, Future Birds. I mean, those are huge tickets to win. Tonight, you get to see all those bands if you score those. Plus, we've got great stuff still coming to Greenfield Lake. This Friday, it should be beautiful for Rodrigo y Gabriela. Saturday for Evan Hohner. And then a week from Wednesday on the 21st, it's the Hip Abduction. Several of those close to selling out. So if you're planning to go, get your tickets while you can. Unless you win them tonight at Mellow Mushroom. Oleander Drive, 7 p.m. for Pingo. All right, the Revivalists, in fact, who are going to be here on deck next, here on The Penguin.
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0: Sheryl Crow's new one featuring Jesse Wells, asking everybody to get on the Freedom Bus here on the Penguin. Her brand new album, Pick You Up, just came out this past Friday. Boy Genius in there, Not Strong Enough, and the Revivalists' Soul Fight at the top. Oh, love that song. Betting we get to hear that November 14th when they return to the Port City for the Bad Day Festival with Grace Potter and Green Sky Bluegrass and the Future Birds, among others. Good stuff. Looking very forward to that one. Find out more at baddayfest.com if you haven't already secured your tickets. That is a wrap for The Morning Chill. Thanks, as always, to Slice of Life for sponsoring The Morning Chill. Slice is already open for lunch. And then on Mondays has Pub Trivia at the Slice Pine Valley. That's 7 p.m. with Professor Lobotomy. If tonight doesn't work, you've always got tomorrow night for Pub Trivia at the Slice downtown. Or Wednesday, the Slice Porter's Neck for Music Bingo if you're looking for something fun to do. 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I hope you do all have a nice rest of your day. I will catch you right back here tomorrow to do it all over again. Till then, rock on with the Penguin.
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0: Kicking things off today, Mr. John Prine, World Without Love, 98.3 The Penguin, Kevin's Request. 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

0: Allman Brothers Band, 98.3 The Penguin, special request there, the tune Soul Shine. Send that one out to Steve and family today as they celebrate the bright light that that Mr. Cole's soul was. So grateful to get that one on for you, Steve. Ziggy Marley, Nikki Costa in the set with Hey People Now. Also bouncing around James's request for Waylon Jennings, covering some J.J. 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

0: That's the Black Crowes by request, Hard to Handle, 98.3 The Penguin. Heard Rob's request in the set as well with the band The Rote, a tune Dying Radio, nice acoustic number. Charles Wesley Godwin for Kristen, Family Ties. You heard new music in the set as well, Leon Bridges, Talk It Over, and Dolls back at the top, a little live cut with Time Spent in Los Angeles for Jim. 10 minutes till 1, Eric with you. 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

My heart is breaking, hands are shaking, bugs are crawling all over me. 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

0: Buffalo Traffic Jam. It's their latest Luckiest Man Alive, 98.3 The Penguin. Nathaniel Ratliff and the Night Sweats, SOB in the set. You heard Led Zeppelin for Shayna with Tangerine and Blackfoot back at the top with Road Fever. Tommy Dean's request. A big thanks to all of you that reach out during our request hour. I know a few didn't get on the airwaves today. We'll keep them on the list, try to filter them in tomorrow. Big thanks to our friends Goat and Compass, 710 North 4th. They make our time possible. Looking for some fun tonight. Every Monday down at the Goat is Trivia Night. 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You'll find the Goat and Compass laid back and local at 710 North 4th. Keep it here on the Penguin.
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6: 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On the Penguin.

0: Grace Potter. It's Main Street USA. It's new music. 98.3 The Penguin. Cake in the Set, Black Keys, and Vampire Weekend with Harmony Hall. About halfway through one, I'm Eric with you, checking out our forecast for the week. We are not done with our 80s yet. Temp's going to be in our mid to upper 80s most of the week, and nothing but sunny skies ahead. And after kind of a gloomy weekend, that'll be nice to have some sunshine. We've got it all week as far as the radar is concerned right now. The band, Chris Stapleton and more after the break right here on The Penguin.
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4: 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You've heard me talk about the $4 drafts, the prizes, the great Mellow Mushroom pizza. I'm a little embarrassed, but I need to confess something here. Not once in the past 10 years have I ever gone to the dentist without my mommy. It's scary, the drills, the strange music they play. Thanks for taking me, mommy. And I hope to see all of you for Pingo at Mellow Mushroom on Oleander this Monday at 7.
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0: The latest from young Billy Strings, it's Milltown Flood, new music from him, 98.3 The Penguin, Fish in the Set, the band, and Chris Stapleton's Traveler back at the top. A little bit shy of two, inviting you out tonight, Mellow Mushroom, Oleander Drive. Come on out and join me for Pingo. Kicks off at 7 p.m., absolutely free to play. We've got three Greenfield Lake Amphitheater shows on the lineup tonight, Rodrigo y Gabriela, Evan Honer, and Hip Abduction. You got Bad Day Fest for the Brooklyn Arts District, Bad Day Music Fest. And Johnny Blue Skies taking the stage up at the Lenovo Center the 22nd of October, along with his Dark Clouds. All those tickets up for grabs tonight. Mellow Mushroom, Oleander Drive. Come join me. Pingo free to play and kicks off at 7 p.m. I'll have you out of there ready for a new day tomorrow. We won't be out too late. Come join me tonight out at Mellow Mushroom. Keep it here on The Penguin.
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0: Kings of Leon, it's My Whole World. It's the latest from them. 98.3 The Penguin. Heard Grateful Dead with Scarlet Begonias. Also War on Drugs and Spoon in that set. A bit after 2, Monday means trivia night down at the Goat and Compass. 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
0: You know what you need? 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

0: That's the Bamboos, the Sugar on Top, 98.3 The Penguin. 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

0: Sierra Farrell, It's Trying to Love You, 98.3 The Penguins. New music from her. Wood Brothers in the set with Atlas bouncing around. Also Amos Lee, Windows Are Rolled Down. Good day for it. Good week for it ahead. And then back at the top with Aretha Franklin with Seesaw. About 10 minutes till 3, that'll do it for me. Don't forget you've got trivia tonight down at the Goat and Compass. It kicks off every Monday at 6:30 p.m. Always free to play. 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Bo's got you for the rest of your afternoon. As always, please be good to each other out in the world. Keep your hands washed, your head up, keep your ears right here on The Penguin.
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0: St. Paul and the Broken Bones. It's Proxy here on the Penguin. New music from the title, self-titled EP. I should say the title track EP. There you go. Jack Johnson sitting, waiting, wishing in that set. Red Clay Strays with Demons in Your Choir and Dire Straits. Romeo and Juliet. My name is Bo. Happy Monday afternoon to you. Signing on for another great day and week of music here in the Port City. Thanks again for stopping by. We'll take a short break when we return. I've got your homegrown music spotlight, our good buddy Eric Miller's former band L-Shaped Lot with Walking in the Holler on the other side, some Lucas Nelson, Womack Sisters, Bob Dylan, and more. Stick around.
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0: It's the Womack Sisters. New music feels like it's got that old school vibe, though. It's called If I Let You. Lucas Nelson with Ain't Done in that set. Bob Dylan's Tangled Up in Blue and L-Shaped Lot. Just walking in that holler. Don't forget, it's Pango. Tonight, Mellow Mushroom, new starting time, 7 o'clock. Johnny Blue Skies and the Dark Clouds, Rodrigo E. Gabriella, Evan Honer, Bad Day Fest, and the Hip Abduction. So still, so much great music out there in our community and surrounding areas, and you can win tickets free of charge tonight. Just head out to the Shroom, and our version of bingo starts at 7 o'clock. Good luck to you. We will take a short break. David Bowie, Daniel Donato, Houndmouth, and more on the way.
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0: Aaron Lee Tosjan here on The Penguin Up All Night, the name of it. Hound Mouth with Heavy Eyes in that set. David Bowie's Heroes. Daniel Donato with Lose Your Mind. And Jason Isbell in the 400 unit live from Alabama. It was Alabama Pines. Got the afternoon drive courtesy of our friends at the Copper Penny. Next time you're downtown, perhaps taking in that beautiful brand new Cape Fear Museum, stop on by the Copper Penny for lunch or dinner. 109 Chestnut Street's where you can find them. Start with the onion rings. We'll be back with Future Birds. We've got some Tedeschi Trucks Band in the near musical forecast, The Stones, and more. Stick around.
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0: great Joe Henry. A rare one on these airwaves. Time is a Lion. Right here on the Penguin. Tame Impala, new music from their Deadbeat record. It's called Loser. Zach Bryan, Something in the Orange. Tedeschi Trucks Band. An instant classic with Midnight in Harlem there at the top. My name's Bo. If you're looking to get in the Halloween spirit, we've got Phobia Haunted Trail tickets at 30offlocal.com, 30% off your admission. This trail will certainly put you in the mood or freak you out, one or the other. It's really fun. We did it a few week ago or so, and it's scary, but you can handle it. Phobia Haunted Trail, get it at 30offlocal.com. We'll take a short break. Ziggy Marley on the way. We'll work in some Bruce Springsteen, Hozier, and more. Lock it in.
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0: Grace Potter, Run Baby Run, from the Trespasser release Catch Grace, along with the Revivalists and Green Sky Bluegrass and Lady Di and Future Birds, all at the Bad Day Music Fest, Saturday, November 14th. Tickets are available now. Bad Day Fest is where you can find all those details as well. Hozier was in that set, Ziggy Marley, Bruce Springsteen, just to name a few. So I got some John Butler Trio headed your direction. New music from a new artist on our airwaves called Remy Wolf. Got some J.J. Gray and Mofro, Allman Brothers Band, and so much more. Stick around.
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0: That's the latest from Remy Wolf. It's called Bottle, right here on the Penguin. John Butler Trio's Better Man in that set. JJ Gray and Mofro on fire there at the top. Just a friendly reminder, 7 o'clock tonight, it's our version of bingo. It's Pengo. Mellow Mushroom, Midtown, Oleander Drive. Johnny Blue Skies tickets up for grabs. Rodrigo y Gabriela, Evan Honer, Hip Abduction, and Bad Day Music Fest. Get on out there and still enjoy some great live music in our community before we close things up for the year. John Hyatt on the way. Some Mount Joy, Nathaniel Rateliff, Tyler Childers, and so much more. Lock it in.
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0: Fish, Everything's Right from the Sigma Oasis record. Flip Turns, Burnout Days in that set. Johnny Blue Skies with Don't Let Go. They're at the very top. You were keeping score. Dave Matthews Band with the classic Ants Marching. It's hard not to recognize that snare intro. We'll take a short break, then your daily dose. It's two in a row for some of your favorite Penguin artists and a lot more. Lock it in.
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0: Gary Clark Jr. here on The Penguin Ain't Messing Around, the name of that one, and right before it was When My Train Pulls In. That's two in a row. He is your feature artist for your Daily Dose, courtesy of iFly Wilmington. 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We'll be back with some American Aquarium, some Big Something, some Wilco, and more. 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You got the Penguin.
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5: 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You've heard me talk about the $4 drafts, the prizes, the great Mellow Mushroom pizza. I'm a little embarrassed, but I need to confess something here. Not once in the past 10 years have I ever gone to the dentist without my mommy. It's scary, the drills, the strange music they play. Thanks for taking me, mommy. And I hope to see all of you for Pingo at Mellow Mushroom on Oleander this Monday at 7.
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1: 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Because you can't go wrong saving money. Unless you spend it on a guitar, never learn to play it, but lie and say that you did. Then someone hands you a guitar at a party and asks you to play, so you decide to improvise this.
2: 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Sorry, no. Dream... But that's not it. Dreams are fun and also good.
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